know, I know we lost Pastor Clemens a couple of days ago, and that's a very sad thing. I never did play with Pastor Clemens, but sure loved his music, and I know a lot of people here played a lot with him, and it meant a lot to all of us. But I played with Rufus Thibodeau, and we lost him last week. So let's do this tune here for Rufus and Vassar.

time to say hello to everybody up here, isn't it? Just on the end down there, we got Diana DeWitt. Since then, of any consequence, Ben Keith.

Spooner Oldham. Great songwriter. On the drums, which one of you guys is playing now? Carl Himmel. And also on the drums and percussion, my good friend, someone I've been playing with for a long time, he and Rick were on Rockin' in the Free World and many other hits with me, Chad Cromwell. Next song, the same old thing. It was wonderful.

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You know, my buddies had some pickup trucks, and we'd go out on the back roads where the washboard was, where it was really bad from the rain. And then we'd sing, and it sounded just like you. And she'd imitate me. She'd sing one of my songs and laugh at me. So anyway, this song here is written by Ian Tyson. He's a Canadian. He's living out in Calgary on his ranch right now, outside of Calgary. I think the royalties from this song had something to do with his ranch, and he was real happy for that. But when I was just a kid, 16 years or 17 years old, I went to this place near Winnipeg where I grew up, and it's called Falcon Lake. And it's just one of those first times when you really got away from home and were on your own. I was just kind of feeling it for the first time. And there was this little kind of a restaurant place with a jukebox in it that was there, and I used to go there. And I think I spent all my money playing this next song over and over again. It was the most beautiful record that I've ever heard in my life, and I just could not get enough of it. And so I don't have the record with me here, but I'm going to sing it with my friends, and we'll see what we can do.

0: used to have a dog, and his name was King. Now, that's the first part of the story. I want to explain why I lied about that. His real name was Elvis. And he was a little hound dog when I first got him. He came in a cardboard box. And he was under the Christmas tree. His little head sticking out, a little blue tick hound. He's a Tennessee blue tick hound that my good friend Ben found for me. And my wife gave to me for Christmas. And after that, shortly after that, Elvis established himself as probably one of the most unwelcome dogs we've ever seen. But he had a great personality, and he grew up to be a big old hound dog. And so I named him Elvis, like I said, but I call him King in the song, just so not to confuse anybody, so they know who I'm talking about. And the story starts with Elvis getting ready to go on the road. And Emmy Lou has a lot of dogs. I don't know if you know that. She's got, six or seven?
1: Seven
0: dogs.
1: But some of them are fosters, and anybody interested can get in touch with my website.
0: She takes wayward dogs, and she gives them a home. She provides a lot of love. And it's actually, I've heard a lot of that. Got some candles in the room. So I won't tell you this story, because I've never got to tell you the story face to face. And so Elvis was getting ready to go on the road. And I had a little bus at the time. It was, well, not little, but it was big by those standards today that there was back then. It was a 40-foot Eagle. And but it looked like, a hippie had way too much money or something. It had wood all over the side of it, and Studebakers and Hudsons on top of it, and that was really ridiculous. Almost as funny as my new bus. But forgetting about the bus, the one thing about Elvis was that after he'd been at the ranch for a while, he got a real stink going. He really smelled bad. But for a dog, especially for a hound, I think he thought he smelled really good. And he felt really good about his identity. So, which was all based on his nose. And, he was this most soulful dog you'd ever seen. And before we went on the road, Elvis always had to go to the foo-foo parlor. And that was really bad news. Because, it's like suddenly, he didn't smell like Elvis at all. He lost his identity, and it was very hard on him. And he really did get bummed out about it. He was feeling very bad. And he also smelled kind of really terrible. I kind of like the other smell better, because he was, it was too foo-foo, too much perfume or something. Anyway, so I'm sleeping in my bus. We're out on the road. We're on our way to Eureka, California. And it's about 7 o'clock in the morning, and Elvis wakes me up. He can't stand himself on this bus. He can't get away from the stink of this foo-foo parlor. He's looking at me, looking at him. What am I going to do? I want to get some sleep. He went till 3 o'clock in the morning, and it's 7. I need more sleep than that. So I got my plaid shirt, which was my show shirt, which I was, for some reason, wore the same shirt every night for good luck. And maybe Elvis and I had more in common than that. But anyway, then, so I got my show shirt, and I got out of bed, and I took my show shirt, and I went up, and I put it in Elvis's nose, and then put it outside the bus, and I put it right there on the ground, and I let him go. So I figured, he'd take off for a while, and then come back. So, around 11 or 12, I woke up and thought I'd go out and see if I can find him, call him, might be around some, you know, might not be right there, but he'd be nearby. So I went out and I called and I'm calling. And you have to picture this, you know, I'm standing outside my bus in the middle of Northern California. It's starting to rain. And I'm out there, I'm going, Elvis! But nobody saw me. What would they think? I mean, but, you know, maybe I was having a moment with myself or something. But, so after a while, I decided to head out, you know, about 2 o'clock in the afternoon. I decided, well, I'm going to go out a little bit because he never came back. And you know, we had lunch waiting for him. And we're getting ready to go. It's pretty far, another 150 miles or something to go. So I went out and I went out, there was a railroad track going by about 100 yards away, so I went out and I walked on the railroad track. Maybe he went up and down the track, maybe he went somewhere, you know. So I walked down the track, and there's this old bridge and a river going under it. I'm standing there on the bridge. Elvis! I'm glad, you know, still feeling good about nobody seeing me, but made a great story in the end, so I got something out of it. But he never came back, and He still wasn't there at 6 o'clock. We had a show at 8. We had 150 miles to go on this little Highway 1. I thought we'd be cool going through the redwoods. And I took out a couple other pieces of clothes that I had, and his dog bowl, put some food in it, and put this out on the ground. It's just getting in the bus when this kind of hippie-looking guy in a yellow pickup truck comes up and says, what are you doing? And I said, well, my dog took off and I'm worried about him. It rained, so he might not be able to find his scent to get back to where he is. You know, he might not make it back because they go in rings, you know, they have a ring of scent and they run around wherever they want to be a few times so that they make a ring of smell around it so they can find a way back to where they came from. But the rain kind of screwed that up. And so I was telling this guy, and he said, well, hey, you know, I'll wait here for your dog. And I'll bring him with me when he comes back. He'll come back. So fine, I said, okay, great. I'll take off. And I wasn't feeling good about it. And so we finally got to the gate, and I was a half an hour late. And was, you know, not the most biggest gig I ever played in my life. The place held about 2,000 people, and it was crammed in this low ceiling place in Eureka, California. Rick, you were there, right? Chad was there. And Chad reminded me that I was really down in the dumps about losing Elvis. And when I got there, I was really depressed. And we were about to go on, and I was really bummed out. And so just as I was about to go on, this guy showed up in a yellow pickup truck with Elvis sitting in the front seat. Great. Anyway, you know, he was a great dog. He was the kind of dog that, well, once I was riding along in my truck about 50 miles an hour on this road, and he saw a deer and he jumped out of the truck on the pavement. He slid along on his chin for a while and got up and kept running, you know. And I didn't even, you know, I'm going, what kind of an animal is this? But he was a great dog anyway.

Take a minute here to introduce you to the musicians back here. We have the Fisk University Jubilee Singers. So great. And my great friend here, Wayne Jackson of the Memphis Horns. His two friends, Tom McGinley and Jim Sharp. We love you all and just very thankful you're here. Bless this house.

Merci beaucoup.

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She used to work in a copper mine in a place called Flin Flon in Manitoba, up in Canada. She was the girl at the gate. She kept all the little brass square pieces that the guys would wear around their neck with their numbers and their names. When they went in the mine, she'd give them all to them. And then at the end of the day, they'd all come back up and give her back her keys. And she would look at the wall and see if anyone was missing, because that meant that they were still down in the mine and that something went wrong. That was her job. But what she really did was play piano. She was the only one in Flin Flon that played the piano like that. So she played at all of weddings, and she played the funerals. She played at the big productions in the theater in Flin Flon. It was not like this. But it was what they had. So whenever I play that honky-tonk style piano, I always think of my grandma. But I thought I'd share that. I'm gonna forget about Grandma now because she never played the banjo. I don't play the banjo either. This isn't a banjo. It's a master tone. It plays just like a guitar. So it looks like I can play the banjo. That's what theater is all about. That's why I like theater. Especially theaters like this.

This old guitar came from Colorado, where a guy had it, and he was playing in a club, and he got shot. They killed him. It wasn't the first shot that got him either. It was the second one. The first one went in the guitar. And that's why there's a square piece here. This is made over again. And then back here, the bullet came out right here. Why are you laughing? I guess it's kind of funny. The second bullet wasn't funny. First bullet was very funny. Anyway, that's the story I got with this guitar. And wow, you must be really into something else. Sitting over there whistling. Man. Could you whistle, God Save the Queen for me? Where's that guy,

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And on the electric bass, my good friend, been playing with me since Diss Notes for You with the Blue Notes in 1986. Must be 20 years now. New guy. We recently had a discussion for the first time. That's how new he is in the band. On the electric bass, the great Mr. Rick Rosas. Rick the bass player. No introduction, but I'm going to do one anyway. Playing with me since the 60s with Crazy Horse. Yeah! Singing with me on all kinds of songs. My good friend, my brother, Mr. Ralph Molina. Yeah!

And a member of the band is not here with us tonight in body, but he's here in spirit. He'd like to do this next song for Mr. Danny Whitten. Yeah.

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That's my Valentine singing with me there. 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I know I'm going to Spain. I will go. I will. I want to. First of all, we'll have to get through the next song. A song I wrote for my mom. In America, there's this country music thing where you write songs for your truck and your mom. I was riding in my truck with my mom. And we were riding on this road, and the trees were blowing, and the wind was howling on this ridge. Wind was coming in off the Pacific Ocean, blowing about 40 miles an hour. Trees were bending, things were falling on the ground all around us. My mom said, "Stop the truck. I want to get out and stand here." 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She just stood there for a few minutes. It started raining, she stayed there. And she got back in the truck. She said, "Neil, that's where I want to spend eternity, right there." 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
1: Song that Booker T. Jones wrote for Otis Redding way back when, and I have adopted it to myself. It is called Old Man Trouble, and it goes like this. Thank you.

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And that's the Chad on the bass, Rick the bass player. Not going to believe this. On the rig right here in Milwaukee, this is Mr. Rick Wilson.

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This is Spooner Oldham. And on the trumpet, say hello to Tommy Gray. Last but certainly not least, one of the finest pedal steel guitar players on the planet, Lon Grain, Mr. Ben Keith.

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1: Yeah!
0: Although you'd never know it from the songs that I sing.

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1: Yeah.
0: You don't know it, but you are. And there ain't nothing like a friend who can tell you you're just pissing.

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1: Clear Idaho water right in here. Well, I didn't hear anybody calling for this one here. But, you know, it's okay. Nobody's ever heard it, and it's really old, so.

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1: Thanks, Neil.

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1: Yeah.
0: Thank you. Okay, that's good. That's okay. Oh, wow. That's not it. That's yesterday's paper. I can't look at that. Thanks. We're going to have to get more up to date.
2: Yeah.
0: That's no good. Thank goodness we didn't do that.
2: Woo! Yeah.
0: Wow. This looks real good. All right, we're back, folks.
2: Yeah,
0: it's good to be here, really.
2: Thank you.

0: Coupe de Ville.
1: It's a very technical show. It doesn't look like it. But I got a lot of things to do. I gotta stay plugged in. If I forget, it's not good.

been through that before. I am a lonely visitor.

0: much more plastic coming. I love the way you people know my song titles. I've hardly been here maybe 3 times in my life, you know.
1: We love it, man.
0: It's always good.
2: You're here in our hearts all the time.
0: Oh, I love that. Thank you very much.
1: Okay, yeah. Thank you so much.
0: This one here is, from an album, didn't know whether to put it out or not. Finally decided I'd better put it out. Then the record company said, "Neil, are you sure you want to do this?" I said, yeah, I like this. I know it's kind of off key and not very well recorded.

0: Hey, River.
1: Lucky I didn't fall in it. Wrong. That won't work. Let's stick with Hank.
2: Yeah.
0: Oh, yeah.
1: Very technical. Some things are not as they appear at first.

Yeah.

0: Thank you, folks.
1: Pooper. That's what he loves, yeah.

0: tune anymore. I can still play, kinda, but I can't tune. Larry's helping me out. We'll be right back. We're gone right now.
1: Yeah, baby.
0: Thank you, Larry. This is Larry Craig.

0: When I was a young kid, I saw a show in the municipal auditorium up in Winnipeg. These guys walked out and started playing. Blew my mind. Never seen anything like it. I was like 12. Roy Orbison.
1: Yeah! Yeah!
0: Gene Pitney.
1: Yes, sir.
0: Candyman were there.

0: guitar look a lot like this one here. And he had big black shades, and his hair was high and went back, and everything was perfect.
1: That was.
0: I don't know how many of you ever saw Roy, and then I saw Roy.
2: Yeah, man.
0: Okay.

That's a good idea, so I'll have to remember that.

Thank you, folks. We're great. We're a great audience. Thank you very much.

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0: 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On guitar, steel guitar, organ, keyboards, Mr. Ben Keith.
1: Yeah!
0: On the bass, Rick the bass player.
1: Yeah!
0: On the drums, Ralph Molina.

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I just want to tell everybody right now that I'm just not together enough tonight to put up with any shit, and I won't play if there's a lot of noise. I'll just split.

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This is a song I wrote about a man who lives on my ranch named Louis Sevilla. He's 70 years old and he's been working in the area for, well, you know, 50 years or something, ever since he started working. He's an old cattleman. It's like there aren't going to be any more of them.

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I wrote a song, I woke up in the morning, felt real good. So I wrote this song and then I

0: called A Man Needs a Maid. 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It's just the idea that anyone would think enough to say something like that would show that something else was happening.
1: Right.
0: So don't take it personally when I say it. I don't really want to

0: rather hear an old song or a new song?
1: Oh!
0: Yeah, okay.

This is a song I wrote when I was 20 years old. That was 5 years ago, folks. Five years ago, the words I was writing, I sometimes find hard to live with today.

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And I'll get by on the other parts alone.

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Never will either. It's gonna be the B-side of every single I ever put out.

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In memory of, one more chorus with you, in memory of when Boston used to be the center of the old folk days, when everybody was wandering around down on the street writing songs. You know, they used to have all those clubs and hoot nannies.

song I wrote in Vancouver. We had a gig in Eugene, Oregon. It was really a groovy gig. And the next day we got up in our motel rooms. It was raining or snowing outside. And it was a blizzard. And there we were in Eugene, Oregon, in a blizzard. So we went to the airport and found out that the airport wasn't doing anything. And we had this limousine service that had ambulance drivers. And they had these silver and black limousines with super heavy duty tires on them, studs. We took off across the country in these things. And these guys were going about, must have been going about 80 in these things. So it was pretty fast for a blizzard. But they told us it was all right because they were ambulance drivers. So finally, we made it to where we were going to, which was Portland, where we were to catch a connecting flight to Vancouver, and then stay overnight in Vancouver and catch a connecting flight from Vancouver to Edmonton, Alberta. So we got on the plane, and we flew and flew and flew, and we never did get to Vancouver. We flew to Vancouver, and then we flew back to Seattle, because Vancouver was snowed in. So we went to Seattle, and we got drunk in first class with somebody from the Metropolitan Opera Company. And she wasn't bad either. Anyway. We got off the plane back there in Seattle. The only flight that was out that night to Vancouver, they figured wouldn't go, you know, because they couldn't get the airport clean enough for it to land. And the next flight that went out that morning to Vancouver got in too late for us to make our connection to Edmonton, where we had a show that night. So we rented two more limousines. And we got in them. Only this time, instead of ambulance drivers, we had two 85-year-old guys. Just pretty old looking. And one of them was a bus driver. Had to be back that same night. He was going to drive to Vancouver and back and then start on his bus at 4 o'clock in the morning. And the other guy was just really old looking. His name was Glenn. He was our driver. And it was much worse blizzard than the earlier one. The road was all ice, and it was all snowing and everything, and it was complete, total craziness. But we got chains on our limousine. We put chains on it. It sort of looked neat with chains. And off we went to the Canadian border. And we managed to get through the border only losing one suitcase, which we had to send one of the drivers back from Vancouver in the middle of the night to get. And when we got to Vancouver, I remembered that the last time I was in Vancouver, I'd written this song. I just wanted to share that experience with someone. True road.

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You know how when everybody gets drunk and jumps around out there in the country? And the idea is, you know, I'm going to start banging with my foot here for a few. When you see me doing that, just start making as much noise as you possibly can at the same time. One last chance to get off before you get out. It's nice to see you, folks. It's the 57 Buick.

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I'd like to do a song now about a pretty old song. Came out with a new version of it called Good Time Charlie's Got the Blues, but that's not the one I'm talking about. Charlie's in jail now anyway, so...

0: people came and got these tickets really quick, you know. 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Thank you.
1: 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I was sleeping. And I went to a concert and there wasn't anybody there. Luckily, I woke up the next morning and everything was still okay. Thanks to you people. Because I don't think I could get a regular job.
0: Full of cowboy songs, or you got room for one more?
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We're going to sell it at the end of the tour if anybody's interested.

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I don't want to make you think of that, but must be watching the desert go by all day or something. So I'd like a little help on this one. I heard that backbeat earlier. 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I know there's some football players here. We gotta hear the beat. 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

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We're going to get a little help from the applause meter here. 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

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Well, for you to just move back a little bit, you know. Just move back a hair so that people can sit down. I'll do that next tune, you know. Just sort of sit down a little bit. Back so that people can sit down. Everybody will sit down. We'll all be able to see. I'll be able to see you. You'll be able to see me. Have a good old time here at Winterland tonight. I feel like Howard Cosell. This is Howard Cosell. Okay, well, sit down as long, you know, sit down or stand or anything, but just be quiet about it because there's a concert here. Okay. I know we're going to get loud later, you know, we're going to get awful loud. You know. Right now, all I got's this.

everybody except for you people at the front sitting, you know. Well, you should be able to move around or something. Now, here I go. I never was much of an usher. I can't play all this yelling, though. I know that. It's weird to try to get into a mood, you know. So why don't you sit down? Everybody wants it to, you know. Why don't you just do it? Well, you can see, you know. I don't care what you do, just, you know. I guess I'll bring out the band. I just can't, you know, can't have it alone with all this noise. That's okay, I only missed a couple of tunes. I'll make it up later. We'll do more electric.

唱呀，所以你要老有忘忘 I'm singing。 Hey Jack and John, let's go man。Couple of new tunes there, acoustic, that I probably will do tomorrow night, you know. That's cool.

I could do a tune now, I might have heard it, the A&W driving. Pull over and put the top down.

Push harder and all, that's a good time.

Here's a tune about L.A. It's called L.A.

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I used to live at that place. Came up here to this place.

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It's called Look Out Joe. Look out Joe, you're coming home. Look at all the soldiers coming home from

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It's called New Mama. 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

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Oh, I'm just trying to sing you the right song here to play for you. I have one, you know, like, especially when you play two shows in one night, I feel conscious about doing the same thing twice in a row, you know? So I have to stop and think. I just thought I'd tell you about it, you know?

Oh, thank you about that. 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I'm just like Baskin and Robbins now. 31 flavors. Here's a song I know you can relate to tonight. Oh, shocking. This is a beautiful theater, folks. There's a bunch of guys back here, a bunch of old guys that work here, worked here for a long time, you know? They's all right back here. They're always good to us. Anyway, here's a song for you. I know you don't come here every night. There's another place you must go to, right?

I got so many new songs that I wrote, you know. You know, you gotta keep going, you know. You can't.

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Friend Elliot is here with me. I think I'll have a beer for Elliot just a little bit. Might as well take our time now, you know, because everybody else is asleep.

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Sounds corny, doesn't it? I like these late shows, you know. Wonder what Skitch Henderson's doing right now.

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Because you're such a good audience, it feels good playing for you. I know you don't... 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We'll give you some of the ones that we've done before, but we just like to play these songs here for you.

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I did it after Bob Dylan did it, but I still did it, you know. Here's a song anyway. Who is that person? Great to be here at night. I like it late. It's better late. You're older. Late, you're older, right? That's it. You're the people I think about when I play with my music, you know. 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

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It's going to be kind of fun. It's a song you know, though. Just we never played it, that's all. Can you guys hear me over there? Can hear me, right? All right, let's give it a shot. It's in D, right? Okay. All right, you have to help us by clapping and stomping and singing.

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1: Got some lungs on it.

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1: 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This is one I didn't sing this on the record when I first started out with the Springfield. I wasn't singing very much. They heard me sing. 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

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Tried to do a record with CSMY. We started with this was our title song. And a little known story was that I even forgot it myself. That's how rare it is. That's why I'm not going to tell you. 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

Bay Area. 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It's the way we are. Maybe it was the sixth or seventh year. Remember when I did Forever Young with Nicolette Larson on an organ? Let's do this one here for her. Okay, I'll put on my harp.

is a song written by a Canadian. We don't often get political with these things, but... Anyway, some say this song bought us a ranch. That's nice. Out there in Alberta. Ian and Sylvia.